0: Jusqu'à midi, vous êtes branchés sur les...
1: Bomb threat area of Upper Water Street and connecting streets. Suspicious vehicle contained in parkade at 1969 Upper Water Street. Immediate area has been evacuated. Police currently have area contained and are investigating. People and vehicles are to remain out of the area until investigation is complete. Further updates will be posted on HRP social media.

Bomb threat update. Downtown Halifax, NS. There is currently no longer an ongoing threat to the public safety regarding the earlier bomb threat. All roads in the downtown area are now reopened as Halifax Regional Police remain on scene and continue to investigate. No further instructions.

game. Whatever I play to you, you play back to me. Back to me. You play back to me.